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0: open your mouth and praise him like it's yours. 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If God said it.
1: 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It's Adia. And you're listening to The Nightly Spirit with my girl, Darlene.

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0: Hey, friends, another great week of Faith and Fame with me, AV. 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
1: Hello, sir. How are you?
0: I am fantastic. How are you? How's the grandbaby? You know, I always have to ask.
1: Yes, I'm doing good, and Wyatt is doing wonderful.
0: And you know, I'll let you say what you want to say on our hot topic of the day.
1: I like a man that can clean up, that can cook, that can help relieve some of the stress and pressures of life. Absolutely.
0: Carry that weight.
1: Gotta help me. I'm just saying.
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2: Let us pause for a minute to pray. Oh dear God, we come to you today filled with gratitude, inspiration, and hope. We have been touched and encouraged by the physical manifestation of your awesome and unlimited power. Countless numbers of us were personally blessed to witness 28 monks whose beliefs require them to live a life of poverty, chastity, and obedience to God. We watched as they walked 2,300 miles from Texas to D.C., many of them barefooted, petitioning God to grant their prayer for peace. Some of us walked with them, prayed with them, and joined them in their prayer for peace. Once again, as was in the case with Jesus, who also walked this earth barefooted, sharing love and advocating peace for all, we are reminded that by faith, God can empower us to accomplish that which may seem impossible or improbable. Faith is a most powerful weapon. Hallelujah and amen.
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4: 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I'm Shawnee Scott, and this morning I want to begin by honoring the life and legacy of a woman who helped open doors for people who look like me in entertainment journalism. Florence Flo Anthony has passed away at the age of 74 following a battle with cancer. And this one is personal for me. I had the opportunity to meet Miss Flo Anthony twice, and every time I was in her presence, she gave me golden nuggets, not just about entertainment, but about how to do this business the right way. Flo was a graduate of Howard University who went on to become the first African-American reporter to work in the Page Six department at the New York Post. She later became the first African-American celebrity columnist for the National Examiner. For more than two decades, her syndicated Go With The Flo column appeared in the New York Amsterdam News, and she also worked with the New York Daily News, led Black Noir and Black Elegance magazines. She also became a familiar face on television, hosted radio programs, and wrote four novels. But here's what made Flo different to me. One of the things I admired most about her was how she handled celebrity gossip. Flo would actually talk to the person she was reporting about. She wanted their side. She built relationships with people whose stories she told, and whenever possible, she gave them the opportunity to speak for themselves. That's a lesson that feels especially important today when anybody can post a rumor, hit send, and call themselves a reporter. Flo understood that you could go get the story without losing your integrity. And before she became one of entertainment journalists' most recognizable voices, she even handled publicity for boxing.

0: legends, including Muhammad Ali, Larry Holmes, and Michael Spinks, her longtime partner. Flo Anthony didn't simply report on Black entertainment. She helped make space for Black entertainment journalism to be taken seriously. So today, I personally say thank you, Miss Anthony. Thank you for your conversations. Thank you for the wisdom and for the example. And thank you for leaving the door open a little wider for the journalists, broadcasters, and entertainment reporters coming behind you. Our prayers and condolences are with her family, friends, colleagues, and everyone whose life she touched. Rest well, Miss Florence Flo Anthony. In other entertainment news, Toni Braxton can officially close the book on a major tax bill. The Grammy-winning singer has reportedly resolved nearly $600,000 in federal tax debt after being hit with an IRS lien covering taxes from 2022 to 2024. And finally, because it's back to school season, let's put our dollars behind some businesses serving our communities. Make sure you check out BlackAmericaWeb.com. 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The one that I'm most interested in is Brown Girl Bags. They have backpacks, lunch bags, and accessories designed to help our girls walk into school with representation, confidence, and style. Plus, they have all the clear accessories that the kids need now when they go to school. My 16 and 17-year-old will definitely be getting one of those. Happy birthday goes out to Mr. Brown, a.k.a. David Mann, actor Harold Perrineau, and Jalen Hurts. And that's a look at what's trending this morning. But once again, we salute a trailblazer in entertainment journalism, Florence Flo Anthony. I'm Shawnee Scott. Now here's Joy Taylor with the Daily Play.
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1: This is the Daily Play with Joy Taylor. The Hall of Fame game went down in Canton tonight, and it was a spirited contest that went all the way down to the fourth quarter and had a runoff touchdown win. The U represented well, with Cardinals starter Carson Beck completing 15 of 19 attempts for 188 yards and a touchdown. Kenny Pickett wasn't as impressive, starting for the Panthers. The former Pitt Panther and Steeler first round draft pick completed 8 of 11 passes for only 62 yards, and he took a sack. After a slow first quarter for both teams, Beck led the Cards on three straight scoring drives before halftime. His most impressive pass was a 49 yard hookup with Jalen Brooks, which set up Beck's touchdown pass to Semi Fajoko. Three plays later, it's just a preseason game, but you have to take advantage of every rep you get, and Carson did just that on Thursday night in the Hall of Fame game. The game ended with an exciting last-second run-in touchdown by Haynes King for the Panthers. Carolina wins 33-30. 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

0: Good morning, good people. It's the end of our time. I'm saying good morning, but it's late and we're at the end of our time. Thank y'all for rocking with us. We can't do the show without you. I hope you heard something to encourage your soul, to uplift you, to make you smile today, because that is our goal, to help you start your day off with a dose of this good Jesus juice so you walk in your divine authority all day long. Hey, Griff, what'd you love about the show today?
1: Let me tell you something. My joys and concerns, trying to be sweet. Let me tell y'all what that means. Most dudes was like, yeah, man, I did this alley-oop, man. It was sweet like that, right? So, But let me tell you all the examples. You tore your Achilles tendon. Why? Trying to be sweet. Broke your leg doing a flip in front of your girlfriend. How you broke your leg? Trying to be sweet. Chipped my tooth because I tried to eat an apple fast. What? Trying to be sweet. We just want to be sweet. I was trying to be sweet at
0: work, leg workout.
1: Oh yeah, doing too much working out. Trying to be sweet, walking around, cause you know Lanika be pumping me up. Okay, triceps. I see. Okay.
0: Yes, that's what a wife's supposed to do.
1: Okay, fitting in shirts. Okay, same shirts, better fit. So trying to be sweet.
0: Lord Jesus, that was a great moment. Plus, for the Vintage Vault, we played Israel Houghton. You know, Lord, You Are Good, that every church sings. Yes, that's Israel and New Breed. So we were able to play y'all some good old gospel music, and I hope you had a good time. Listen, you could rock with...
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0: Got a churchy vibe going on. It's Out Faith and Fame with me, AV, on Praise 102.1 HD2 as we welcome Sherry in the show. Where you headed?
1: I am headed to the medical center in Houston.
0: Are you planning on working hard today?
1: I don't know yet.
0: Oh my. What a way to start off the Friday. Well, speaking of medical center, shout out to Houston Methodist. It has made a top 20 top hospitals for the 15th straight year, coming in as Houston's top hospital with all of the work. So shout out to all of the workers down there. Tomorrow we are hanging out with Roxelle Richards Law Firm and getinjuryhelp.net. It'll be the back to school backpack supply giveaway from noon till 2 p.m. I'll be out there at 6420 Richmond Avenue, and we're going to have a great time, a praise party, and so much more in the parking lot. You can get additional information at praisehouston.com. Looking forward to having a great time. As last night, we look forward to seeing football. It was back in action as the Hall of Fame game kicked off. Not too much to get excited about other than it's football season. I'm definitely excited about that. Do it again. Kirk Franklin is ahead of our trending topics coming up in 8 minutes on Praise.
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1: 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Civil rights attorney Ben Crump says that foolish complaint filed against Nolan Wells' mom has been closed by the Mississippi Board of Nursing. Of course, the anonymous person who made this complaint as an intimidation factor as Nolan Wells' mom continues to try to seek answers about her son's death. Hurricane experts say the Atlantic hurricane season, well, it should be normal. They're predicting anywhere between 7 to 13 named storms, hoping for zero. Make sure you have your hurricane preparedness kit ready, and you can find out what needs to be in there at PraiseHouston.com. A woman is in custody accused of, well, making a bomb threat at Intercontinental Airport yesterday. She was on a Frontier airline flight headed to Detroit when it was about to leave the gate. She was intoxicated and said, well, I could have planted a bomb since you didn't check my boarding pass. The passenger was taken off the plane while local and federal officers checked for a bomb without finding anything. That flight was scheduled for 2:54. The passengers didn't get to leave until 10:15 p.m. last night. You know they were frustrated about that. He's not frustrated. Houston Texans linebacker Henry Toa has agreed to a 2-year contract extension, keeping a 25-year-old here in H-Town, as he'll get $16 million over the life of the deal that'll keep him with the team. Man, as a fifth-round draft pick, that's good. And the Astros looking to get back on the winning ways as they will take on the Padres tonight. These are trending topics. You can find more at PraiseHouston.com. 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

Tim Lemay, and I'm so glad God has changed me. The truth that changes everything. We'll talk about it coming up in 8 minutes. 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

0: and got us on go. For we are God's handiwork, created in Christ Jesus to do good works, which God prepared in advance for us to do, according to Ephesians chapter 2, verse 10. You ever felt like you're just taking up space, like everyone else has a grand calling? Wow. Well, you're just here. And we all used to think like that, right? God's handiwork meant the headline people, like the missionaries, the pastors, dramatic testimonies. Then when you read Ephesians chapter 2, verse 10, Paul calls you God's handiwork. It's the root word for poem. Well, you are God's poem, not a rough draft, not an accident, a careful composition that says there's something special about your life that only God can say. And those good works Paul mentioned, well, God prepared them before you were even born, before you failed, before you succeed. So today, friend, pay attention. The interruption may be an invitation. The person who tests your patience may be the one God is using you to love. The ordinary job, well, that can become an altar. And if you're in a hard season, this may be where God is doing his deepest work. So you're not waiting for your purpose to arrive when you're walking in it. Here and now, let your next small yes be the next line in your poem that God has written for you. Ephesians chapter 2, verse 10. That's our daily PowerPoint.
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0: 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What is something unique or different, maybe common, that you'll do to propose? Well, Atlanta Falcons wide receiver Drake London, he's planning a wedding after an unusual proposal. The 25-year-old recently got engaged to his longtime girlfriend over Taco Bell dinner. You heard right, no letters included, right? Because we're not doing that in this season. Remembering that Sophia Gabby, his fiance, is a huge fan of the fast food chain, the pair shared the dinner on a scenic desert ranch near Los Angeles, eating off fine china with plenty of hot sauce on hand. As he got down on one knee with a taco in the other hand to propose. Ladies, would you enjoy something like that? He thought of something that she loved. She enjoyed that. Yeah, just having him there. That's what it's about. Just celebrating the presence and something special. Let you know he was paying attention. Nothing like it, right? Mississippi Mass Choir, having you there is on the way.
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5: What? But God say, I'm going to tell him for you. Right on time.
2: And let him know I'm here for you.
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0: 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Happy place. What about your city? Is it the happiest city in America? Absolutely not, but we do have happy. But when it comes to finding happiness, you got to change your zip code if you want to experience what is considered best income, mental well-being, physical health, and social connection. And the five happiest cities in the U.S., well, Fremont, California, Bismarck, North Dakota, Scottsdale, Arizona, South Burlington, Vermont, and Fargo, North Dakota. All sound like country spots, or spots that are on the outskirts of the city, and that usually seems to be the places where you can have a lot of peace and the income is not too bad. Houston, well, we're way down the list. But all of our help comes from God. Ricky Dillard's up next.
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2: What's up, Baltimore? Somebody make some noise in here tonight. We've come to praise one God, one name, and is worthy of all our praise. Come on and help me praise him.

0: to go ahead and clap your hands. Joshua Troop, it's our Faith and Fame with me, AVO Praise 102.1 HD2. We found out that limiting sugar for children under the age of two, well, it's great for their brain health. That's what at least research has found. And it looked at over 65,000 older people who were really young during the government program in the UK that limited sugar drinks during World War II. They found the sugar rationale up to the age of two was linked to 23% lower levels of dementia. I also noted it's impossible to tell just how much sugar the people in the study consumed during that time. But yeah, less sugar, it helps in the long run anyway, because when you got kids on more natural sugar instead of all this candy, well, keeps them from expensive dental bills and keep them from dealing with health problems in the long run. Mercy me. PJ Morton's up next.
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2: 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Caribbean vibes felt like in that church.

0: Hello, God. Tamara the Man, Wycliffe, and Kirk Franklin. Just ahead of Solid Gold Gospel. Let's get your request in as we take you back inside the Vintage Vault from 832-803-0572 and at praisehouston.com. Man, I remember this time of the year we'd be preparing to go back to school, get ready for football practice after spending time in my homie Marcus Simon house eating popcorn, honey buns, and everything. And we got back to Worth and Coach Ellis said, I'm going to run all the sugar, all the candy out of you guys because I know y'all been eating junk food all summer long. And yes, we had. And being in that heat twice a day, 8 a.m. and then having to come back at 3 p.m, ooh, feel like you were going to fall off. So I was excited that UIL says it's going to have new heat safety rules for football and marching band practices. The schools must follow what is the wet bubble globe temperature instead of the heat index, because we're seeing like 114, 120 outside, and that would make me stay indoors. So they're going to use that measure to determine whether it's safe to practice inside or out. And the new method measures how much heat stress a person's body experiences outdoors in the sun. And the heat index measures temperature and humidity in the state. So we want to make sure that our kids are safe and sound. And I'm okay with it.
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Absolutely no way we can live without God. Got to send it out to Peter Smith. He used to sing that song at Grace Michelle Baptist Church with Pastor John Murdoch. Dear the Father, definitely an impact on my life. 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We're going to celebrate, pass out backpacks, and just have fun. Who knows what else Roxelle will come up with because she's so creative. 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We used to ride Sunday morning on this song. Marilyn Bowden and Tyrone used to play it. Daryl Russian, I owe it all to God. It's inside Solid Gold Gospel with me, A.V., on Praise 102.1 HD2.

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0: 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Bishop Hezekiah Walker's up next.
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Yes, Lord, he is definitely able. Darryl Walls, PJ Morton, Kim Burrell, Inside Faith and Fame with me, AV. This is why the lottery doesn't pay. I'll tell you about it in 8 minutes. Cameraman right now, and you deserve to win. Not the lottery, but in God.

0: 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We all want the victory spiritually. We have it in Christ Jesus. We want it financially, but not when it comes to your job and doing something you're not supposed to do. Shout out to all of our postal workers who do a good job. Unlike this one, Lakeisha Lockhart in Florida. She's accused of, well, stealing a winning lottery ticket from the mail and cashing it in. And she was arrested recently and later admitted to, well, stealing the lottery ticket. See, the lottery player reported the winning pick four ticket was worth $2,600 and that it had never arrived at its destination. And it was traced back to a Florida lottery office in Miami. And the ticket had been redeemed by Lakeisha Lockhart. And now she faces multiple charges, including grand theft and mail theft. Yes, she's a postal worker saying all that mail, don't touch it. Lock your hands down. Lock your heart down. Lock your head down when it comes to work. That you stay focused on what you assigned to do and don't take what doesn't belong to you. Especially when it comes to money, because if you're taking money, that never ends well. And it was only $2,600. In case you don't make that being a postal worker. Come on now. So we're just going to pray that your heart is locked down to what God has assigned for you to do. And even as you're in lockdown right now, Lockhart, that your mind and eyes will look up to God and say, thank God, give me another chance, mercy. Help me, Jesus.
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0: Thank God the praise is ongoing. Thank you, God, for just renewed energy and strength. And each and every day we're renewed in our inner man, even though our outward man may be perishing. God, we thank you that we receive fresh anointing, fresh directions, and your grace and mercy every day, which are new every morning. And we say thank you right now, God, as we just give the rest of this day to you, lead and guide us into what you've assigned our hearts to do, what you purpose for our lives to do. Thank you for salvation in Jesus' name, that those who call upon the name of Jesus right now can be saved. And we just honor you, give you glory, and say thank you, God, in Jesus' name. Amen. Follow me at Faith and Fame with AV Monday morning. Let's meet back at 9 a.m., but I need to see you tomorrow. All the parents getting the kids ready to go back to school with the back to school giveaway. 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We'll see you tomorrow. Willie Moore Jr. is up next. Be blessed. Be safe. Have a great weekend.
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1: I'm excited every time we play that song. You know why? Because this day is the... Do you understand Friday is the most popular day on the show?
0: No, I didn't.
1: I'm going to tell you why. Mm-hmm. Because everybody is proud to say where they go to church.
0: Oh, wow.
1: I was in the studio last week and I looked at the phone lines. I said, this don't make no sense.
0: This don't make no sense.
1: On Tuesday, I said, hey, call us and let you know what you're trusting for. Thursday, call us and let us know you're thankful. Friday, man, let me tell you where I go to church.
0: Let me tell you.
1: I'm learning something, Willie.
0: Yeah, they know, they like their church more than they like what God doing.
1: Yeah. The less personal it is, the more popular it is.
0: Yeah. Yeah, but we're gonna have to do a little better.
1: Nah, but we gotta but here's why we need you to be active all the days of the week. Is because sometimes people hear you going through the same thing that they're going through.
0: Yes, Lord.
1: And we can't miss the opportunity to show, you know, like when the lady calls up and she was like, hey, I'm getting divorced, but I'm believing God that I get another husband. I said, golly, you didn't even let the paint dry.
0: She didn't let the paint. It ain't even, the ink ain't even been on there yet. She said she in the midst of. She already looking to the hills from which coming her strength.
1: But listen, but it was good that she called because somebody said, you know what, girl, I feel you.
0: I don't know if that landed as good as we thought it would. Girl, hold your horses, heal, and then move somebody in.
1: Yeah.
0: Anywho, yeah, church so check-in. It is church check-in time, the most popular time of the week where you call and shout out your church. Come on, man. I want to hear from you. 1-877-345-7747. I'm kicking it off. Major love to my family, Word of Faith Family Cathedral. Bishop Bronner, my pastor, who I love you to life, man. You already know what it is, man. I honor and appreciate you. On the way, I got a brand new flat out hit of the week from a man who hung out with us yesterday. B.B. Winans. It's called All to Thee. It's coming up next. The Willie Mo Jr. Show. Flat out.
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10: What? 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Right on time.
7: Let him know I'm here for you.
10: You better say it again.
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0: Javon, DeJuan, and them Trap Star.
1: Come on.
0: Shout out to Isaac Correa and all the other people that are on it. Mm-hmm. The song as well, man. So.
1: Very active song.
0: Yes, Lord. Family, it is church check-in time. You on the line with Willie Moe. What's your name? Where you calling from?
2: How you doing, Willie Moe?
0: I'm good.
2: This is Willie Granderson,
0: the third
2: from Chicago.
0: That time.
2: And I want to shout out Pilgrim Baptist Church from 300 South Indiana. My pastor now is Reverend Isaiah Johnson. He's a wonderful pastor coming from Florida. He's a young man, and I'm happy to grow with him, you know, as a pastor and a deacon.
0: No, that's okay. Good. That's good, man. I appreciate you checking in. And shout out to my young pastors out there doing your thing. Don't grow weary in your well-doing. You're on the line with Willie Moe. What's your name? Where you calling from?
3: My name is Vanessa. My church is the New Christian Healing Church. We're new. We just opened up. Come on out and hang out with the New Christian Church in Fayetteville, North Carolina. God bless.
0: Indeed.
1: Come on,
0: shout out to Bishop Millett out there in Fayetteville, man. Love you to life. You on the line with Willie Moe. What's your name? Where you calling from?
4: Hi, God's House of Love, Prayer, and Deliverance in Robbins, Illinois. My name is Sharon. We have a pastor that's so full of love. When you walk through the door, you feel it, and you just want to come back for more.
1: Come on. Don't do her
0: I love
1: like
0: it.
1: That.
0: I love it when they do it. My mama used to do that. You already know. That'll tell the story right there.
1: Yeah, that got a whole
0: feeling
1: story.
0: In the shot or not.
1: You should do that.
0: Family, listen. So Stone, when we come back, can we do a little bit more? All right, cool. So listen, here's the thing. My phone line's still blowing up. That means people are there. But I want to hear it from you. 1-877-345-7747. Church check-in is going to continue. And then this lady, she just checked in on my Instagram. She said, Willie Moore Jr., what's the proper way to leave a church?
1: Oh, my God.
0: I said, well, we're going to talk about it.
1: Yeah.
0: When we come back, it's the Willie Moe Jr. Show. Flat out.
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5: 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It's the Willie Moe Jr. Show. 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

0: new music, yes indeed, from the one and only Angel Taylor. It's called Show Me Your Wonders. Talk to me a little bit about that particular song and the heart of it and where it came from.
1: Absolutely. This song, you know, Show Me Your Wonders, I feel like is a perfect name and it's a perfect space to be in, because I feel like a lot of people have been going through a lot of things.
0: Yeah.
1: And we're in a place where we just need to see God for yeah. ourselves. We need to feel his presence and know that he's working in our lives.
0: Mm-hmm.
1: And from the moment I heard the song, I felt like, man, this is a prayer. This is what, you know, we all need to be praying right now. And so I hope that, you know, everybody that hears it or experiences the song, it encourages them. And, you know, if they needed the reminder that God is still working, he's always working in our lives.
0: Mm-hmm.
1: I hope this is that for them.
0: Indeed. So, you know, being a wife mm-hmm. and having that amazing responsibility, and then also being an artist, how has God shown you his wonders in this season of your life that's been putting you at all?
1: Wow, that's a great question.
0: Yeah.
1: The wife part. I was at a place in my life where I was done with dating. And I got to that point because I had some crazy experiences. And I was like, you know what? I'm just good. Me and God, you know, yeah. I'm happy. I am satisfied with where I am right now.

0: let's just do this. Mm-hmm. And then God was like, no, I got something for you.
1: Yeah, come on. Let's keep the party going. Come on. Kudos to God, right? He like, you know what? He who find it. Come on. I got some favor for this boy that got to come through you, right? And I'm so grateful that you will share. Just as we land the plane to ladies and gentlemen across the country who feel like God has been extremely silent in their life right now with all the noise, whether it's politics, social media, and just all the negativity that we constantly are fed through different media outlets. To those people who feel like God's voice has been silent, how could you encourage them right now?
0: You know what? I encourage you to take a beat, take a minute and actually slow down, because what I discovered is when I feel like God is being quiet, it's really just me being too loud. It's me being too distracted and not taking the time that's needed to really just focus on his word and focus on what he has to say. And sometimes it takes time. Yeah. You know, I might ask him to hear something from him today. It might not come today.
1: Yeah.
0: But if we're dedicated and it's really important to us, then we'll put in that time and we'll spend that time with him and get the answers and the affirmations that we need, whatever that is. Like my song Speak, I felt like it came at such a perfect time because the world was crazy then, world's a little crazy now. Those lyrics really stood out to me because I think we don't talk a lot about what it takes to really be in tune with God. And you know how many distractions we do have that kind of pull us out of that space.
1: No, that's good. The one and only Angel Taylor here on Friends and Family Friday. Angel Taylor of Trinity 5-7. New amazing song that's been speaking to the hearts of God's people. Show Me Your Wonders. I just believe by faith you'll probably hear it as a flat out hit of the week one day soon. Thank you for hanging out with us, Angel.
0: Oh, thank you. This is fun.
1: Indeed. Flat out.
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3: 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The Hall of Fame game went down in Canton tonight, and it was a spirited contest that went all the way down to the fourth quarter and had a runoff touchdown win. The U represented well, with Cardinals starter Carson Beck completing 15 of 19 attempts for 188 yards and a touchdown. Kenny Pickett wasn't as impressive starting for the Panthers. The former Pitt Panther and Steeler first round draft pick completed 8 of 11 passes for only 62 yards, and he took a sack. After a slow first quarter for both teams, Beck led the Cards on three straight scoring drives before halftime. His most impressive pass was a 49 yard hookup with Jalen Brooks, which set up Beck's touchdown pass to Semi Fajoko. Three plays later, it's just a preseason game, but you have to take advantage of every rep you get, and Carson did just that on Thursday night in the Hall of Fame game. The game ended with an exciting last second run and touchdown by Haynes King for the Panthers. Carolina wins 33-30. For more on this and other top stories of the day, tune into The Daily Play with Joy Taylor at UrbanOnePodcast.com or wherever you get your podcasts.
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Sub, I love that Willie Moore Jr. is so relatable to the younger audience that loves God, that wants to talk about real life topics. 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

0: to be stressed. Amen.
1: It's time for the reflections of the week, and we do this in hopes that you would do this with your friends, your family, and just reflect on the week and God's goodness. Stone, talk to us.
0: Man, shout outs going out to Shereen Nicole. She actually does her reflection of the week later in the show. So in the last hour of the show, you're going to get a chance to hear hers. But my biggest reflection of the week is just the peace of God. I noticed that people that are in peace, they have a whole nother posture from people that are in fear, anxiety, and doubt, and all this other kind of stuff. And I was so encouraged this week when I heard you say, you know, I used to be so rush, but now it's kind of like, no, everybody's going to be calm. Everybody's going to be cool. We're not going to hustle our way into anything, but we're just going to be spirit led and we're going to be calm. And it's funny because when you look at that verse in the Bible where it says, be still and see the salvation of the Lord. When Moses said that, they had reason to panic. Pharaoh and his army were coming, and they're in front of an ocean that's not parted yet.
1: Hey, just chill. We good. He got us. What? I could have just stayed where I was. Yeah. What?
0: Yeah, this is not the way we want to die. You know what I mean? And I just think that there's something that we can all gain from the story. And I know that this is not the motivational moment, so I'm not going to hold you. But I just think that sometimes in your life, it's like, yeah, you know, I'm dealing with an ocean in front of me and an angry mob behind me. And that's when you have to be still and see the salvation of the Lord. And I just pray that if you're in that situation right now, that you figure out a way to find peace, because it's available. And that's my reflection of the week.
1: Indeed. Family, listen, shout out to Dwight. Thank you for sharing. Family, when we come back, Sybil Wilkes is going to be hanging out with us. And Sybil, of course, Wilkes. Next hour, it's time for the Praise Break. It's Friends and Family Friday right here on the Willie Moore Jr. Show.
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0: It's Sybil Wilkes with what we need to know. In Tennessee election news, State Representative Justin Pearson, a prominent member of the Tennessee 3, won the Democratic nomination in the newly redrawn 9th Congressional District last night, defeating State Senator London Lamar. Pearson now advances to face Republican Brent Taylor, who holds the endorsement of President Trump. Economic momentum took an unexpected downturn as the national job creation stalled last month. The Labor Department's monthly employment report Friday morning reveals the economy unexpectedly shed 23,000 non-farm payroll jobs in July, defying Wall Street expectations of 83,000 new positions created. The national unemployment rate ticked down slightly from 4.2% to 4.1%, while the unemployment rate for African American workers stood at 6.3%. showing little or no change compared to the month before. On Capitol Hill, the Senate is attempting to wrap up critical legislative business before departing Washington for a five-week recess. Senate Majority Leader John Thune expressed hope the lawmakers can pass a stopgap government funding bill alongside a comprehensive Russia sanctions package. Thune is likely breathing a sigh of relief since Republican Senator Cassidy announced Friday morning he will vote to confirm Todd Blanch as Attorney General of the United States. In Mississippi, the United Cajun Navy released a detailed 22-page report compiling evidence gathered during the search for 18-year-old Nolan Wells. This dossier includes GPS coordinates, video footage, and social media records collected near Horn Island following Nolan Wells' 4th of July disappearance. While the group notes the information remains unverified, copies were submitted to law enforcement, prosecutors, and the Wells family as the cause of death of Nolan remains undetermined. To subscribe to my free daily newsletter, please visit SybilWilkes.com. For all the news 24/7, go to NewsOne.com. I'm Sybil Wilkes. Be informed, be empowered.
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0: Jump on this. Just in case you didn't know, you are listening to the Willie Moore Jr. Show. Your boy D Stone closing the doors on the praise break. And I got Griff Live in the building. What up, sir?
1: Man, what's cracking, homie?
0: Yo, everybody is talking about Ship Church. Everybody is talking about this cruise. Woo. I'm looking forward to it because it's been a minute. Like, we've been doing Ship Church together for what, the last 2 or 3 years?
1: The last 2 or 3, but then this will be my 5th cruise. And then I was on like 4 or 5 One Love gospel cruises.
0: Oh, yeah, back in the day.
1: I've never been on a regular cruise like with I ain't never been on no cruise with white people. I'll just go ahead and say
0: that type of cruise.
1: Yeah, I'd never been on one. And well, it's, and how silly is
0: we
1: that
0: we were like, all on that original cruise.
1: What, you felt good about that? You should see him cracking up and giggling,
0: you know, that original like cruise that.
1: You love that.
0: But this cruise is not like that.
1: No. One Voyage Cruise is going to be special.
0: Yes,
1: a lot of
0: year.
1: Special guests. I can't even name them all, but I know it's T.I., Rick Ross, D.L. Hughley, the Tenderism dude, Erica.
0: Yes.
1: Erica and Warren are renewing vows. She's also doing Lab Cry Heal.
0: And Tony Terry's going to be singing When I'm With You, which is going to be beautiful.
1: We're renewing ours. You going to renew yours? Ours.
0: Yeah, we're just going to randomly just renew our vows?
1: Yeah.
0: Okay. All right. Listen.
1: What did you talk about?
0: So here's what I'm excited to say. Make sure that you have friends as random as my brother Griff to say, hey, man, we're going to renew our vows. You want to renew yours?
1: Yeah.
0: Sure. Why not? So I want you to call this number. It's 214-495-1963. Once again, 214-495-1963. Fiscally sponsored by UNCF.
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0: What's going on, family? It's your girl, Sheree Nicole, still holding it down, as always, right here on the Willie Mo Jr. Show. It is a feel-good Friday, and because I'm feeling good, I'm also going to offer some reflections. And honestly, my reflection this week is all about quality time. I believe that you should fight for your rights when it comes to quality time. So much so that I am in Chicago right now hanging out with my nephew, Trey, my little bud, my little ham. And he's been doing radio with me when we're both in town at the same time since he was a baby. I think he might have been first time he got a radio with me. I don't even think he was 2 years old. And so he's here with me now. What's going on, bud?
1: Hi, guys. My name is Trey. I think you guys should know me. I've been on this channel for a very long time. And by the way, I'm soon going to start a YouTube channel, so I think you should check that out, too.
0: Okay, look at him. Shameless plug already. He has not started his YouTube channel, but he will be starting it soon. And so I'm here in Chicago. A lot of my family is still here. I'm from here, for those who don't know. And so all of us are just going to be hanging out this weekend, spending quality time. And yes, it costs some money to get on the plane. Okay. There's always a sacrifice involved, but in these... How much was it?
1: $1,000.
0: That is not true, but it's fine. If you think that your TT Reed spent over $1,000 to spend some time with you, then I think that's great. You should keep that in your mind. So I think it's very important that we make that sacrifice, especially in the days and times we're in now. The most important thing outside of your relationship with the Lord really is the time you spend with your family. So I'm grateful for it. Bud, you've been here. He lives in California, but he's in Chicago right now. You've been here for a couple days. How's your trip been so far?
1: Been pretty good. I think this is the biggest house I've been here so far. And by the way, I once met a dog here, and she tail whipped me, and it hurt so much.
0: He got tail whipped by somebody's dog. I don't know what dog he's talking about.
1: Wait, I know
0: what
1: dog.
0: Whose dog was it?
1: I don't know the name, but I know it's my dad's brother's dog.
0: Okay, so his uncle's dog. We are here at my parents' house, so that's the house he's talking about. Apparently, this house is big. The reason why he probably thinks this as well, because he hasn't been in this house probably in about 8 years. It's been a long time since Trey and my niece Layla have been here in Chicago. So I just wanted to tell you guys, if you haven't made that phone call to a relative in a while, haven't heard their voice, maybe haven't had a trip home in quite some time if you live out of state, this is your opportunity. This is your encouragement to do so. Get out here. Spend some time with your family. It's so important. It's a lot going on in our world. And it's really, really key. It's imperative that we balance that chaos out with the ones that we love. So, Bud, as we're closing

0: this segment on out, is there anything else you want to say to encourage the people out there?
1: I think you should always check out what your family is doing, just in case, to check if they're okay and make sure they're safe and well. And that's what I have to say.
0: Guys, spend time with your family. Really, seriously, before the holidays. Don't let it just be holiday time. It doesn't have to be the holidays for you to get in a car or get on a plane or get on a train or walk down the street to go see your people, all right? So check on your people, spend that quality time. And if you want to talk more about this or anything else, hit me up, Instagram and or X, formerly known as Twitter. The handle is at @Sharie_Nicole, @Sharie_NYCOLE. Just in case you didn't know,
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